Jordan to dispatch. Just be advised, I'm going to have two personnel on our UTV extinguishing fire resulting from this fire fireworks that were set off a few minutes ago.

0: Okay, 17.
1: I'll be back 10-8. The female driver received a citation for leaving the scene of an accident, open container, and basic speed. Did you ever get a hold of the landowner?
0: I'll call you.
1: You're going to have to wait a minute. I'm not going to have service for a while.
0: So far, just call me when you can.
1: 10-4.

0: I'll give you my little bit before I call you. So, speaking with this guy that came and picked them up so they could flee this accident, he seems to think he might know who the property owner is, and he's going to try and get a hold of them and work something out, but told him it's probably not going to just remain there if he doesn't get it figured out soon.
1: 10-4, I did make contact with them. However, they advised that there's no paddle in there and they're not going to be able to come back. Good.
2: Acton 7 to bypass with Kansas 305, Robert Frank 0.

Rose, Suits, County, Kansas, 17. King 00195062, last name Blake, first name Leo, middle initial W. William, date of birth 1941, 0224, white male.

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0: Hans, on his high this year, and we're just going to leave on there if we need it.
2: Jordan Fire is going to be responding to Kid Zone for a medical unknown.
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0: Everything. Thank you.

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0: We're going to be out of kids zone. Staff has no idea about a medical here. We're unable to locate a patient. We're going to be back in service.
1: 3013.
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0: HR, last of Berkman out of Chinook.
1: Denver. They expire March of next year. Shown expired this year.
0: Shown 331 of 2075.

0: I'll be back tonight. After speaking with him and further inspection, his sticker is, I guess, made wrong. I don't know. He said that he's been told that by other people as well. It's the color for this year, but it shows that it expires next year.
1: Receive.

0: You are clear, dismiss.
1: Gotcha.
0: We walked all over the area. We were advised no patient found. I guess I'll call us if they need us. Form me, clear back in service.
1: Receiving no patient found.
2: Frontneck 5 to dispatch.
1: Frontneck 5.

0: Copy. 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
1: Jordan, same traffic. We're 1077.

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0: Tim, we're on fire, an EMS issue.

0: 669, I got Adrian.
1: County.
0: County Assistance, 327 County Avenue, 327 for a 46 person that walked across the highway after telling him to stop.
1: Go ahead.
0: Nora 13608 6019, last name Wales, first name Williams, date of birth 10-14-77, white male.

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0: 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I copied your traffic. I already gave him back his ID. He's been given a warning and he's walked off.
1: 10-4.

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1: Okay, we're up here at the north end where the hydrant is. Is that where we can go?

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1: 10114,
0: have the UPS waiting for a corner, please.
1: 10114.

0: County Adult Units. The juvenile has been located with the parent. Juvenile is with the parent.
1: 2-1 to Robbie.

0: 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She's at the front windows on the west side. Inside, though, inside.
1: First.
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1: Jeffrey.
0: Here, we just need a med bag, I think.

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0: Copy, we're walking inside to the dispatch.
1: Copy, I'll continue on.

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1: Welcome back to our vehicles at first.
0: I see.

0: the main building to the east side. 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
1: We're going to make a call card on this back.

0: It's in law enforcement in there too. There's too many people.
1: 10-4, draw fire, just headed that way. I'll see if I can get law enforcement. I think most of them are still working traffic.
0: No, we don't have a medical right now. If we have another one, we will need to send law enforcement in there.
1: 10-4, I copy. However, we got a 911 in that area.
2: Adam Boy Edwards, 8629 Adam Boy Edwards on a Subaru.
3: Negative 29 expired, RN07 Subaru Forester to Kenneth or Kirsty Harris, expires 626.
2: 10-4, I'll be 45 with it at Broadway and Carlton.

0: 3-1's on track 1, not moving.
1: I'm getting back to that 600. 10-4. Sugar Creek Road is 600.
2: Yeah, 10-4. Wait for a quick on the map.

0: County to event dispatch. I opened up another 911 investigation. Picture of the ping has been sent.
1: Okay, we're going to keep moving. 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

5039. We be in route 21608 North Rouse, 1608 North Rouse. Or be advised, Tiffany LeSievre has been staying at this location for over a month with the RP. RP is planning on leaving for around 3 weeks and does not wish for LeSievre to stay at the home. RP would like LeSievre moved off the property.

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1: Crew change out request for you.
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0: message to you.
1: Army 10-7, have a good night. And Army 56, will be tonight.
0: 10-4.

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1: I got on a 2024 Escape to Christopher Battaglia out of Pittsburgh, expires 327.
0: Excellent, thank you.

0: 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We're seeing 610 and 69 to the west. Arthur is advising there's a number of vehicles that are parking on 610.
1: Denver.

0: Chief, where is your rescue located, sir?
1: Last time I saw it.
0: Copy.

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1: Yeah, behind the stage.
0: Yeah, over by the tour buses. We just want to have a briefing with you guys real fast.
1: Okay. Yeah, I'll be there in just a minute. I'm just sitting here by the truck.
2: Go ahead, copies. We're headed that way.

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1: 10-4 Tuffy.

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1: Done.
0: Yeah, Pete's on Parkview Drive. Oklahoma, Muskogee Nation, Henry 2, Lincoln 60.

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0: What's your location?
1: We are at the medical tent.
0: If you're not busy, will you come over here by the tour bus?

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Fires in July 27th.

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1: Ten 421 02.
2: Asking general if they're hard.

0: 6, if you need more units.
1: I have spoke with, there is a lot of vehicles parked out here. I've spoke with several different groups.
2: Hawk of West 3rd, against 288886 out of Mary Lincoln, 8886 out of Mary Lincoln on Toyota.
3: The 2025 Corolla hatchback, white in color, Layla Durkison, expires in 27.
4: Ah!

0: 338 County. Just information, we're going to be headed out to the area inside the track for the incident.
1: On a block of West 3rd, against 288886 out of Mary Lincoln, 8886 out of Mary Lincoln on a Toyota.
2: A 2025 Corolla hatchback, white in color, Layla Durkison, expires in 27.

0: 6 in the morning.
1: I have spoke with, there is a lot of vehicles parked out here. I've spoke with several different groups of people. As of right now, the road is still passable. I've just kind of advised them that for now they're fine, but they need to make sure traffic is able to pass through here. Everybody has been agreeable to that.
2: So far.

0: For future calls similar to this, you may just try to get a little bit more information on whether or not they're actually a road hazard or blocking traffic. There's, like I said, there's people all over the place. We're not going to be able to make everybody move, so if they're not a road hazard, we probably don't need to respond.
1: Ten four.

0: freak are you in Geyser Hood?
1: Sound like you've never heard.
2: We're rocking both parties. They're trying to knock it off.
0: Man, I'm not sure if we're...

0: Event dispatch, can I get a fire UTV for patient transfer to POV?
1: 10-4 fire units, were you 10-4 direct?
0: We're sending somebody over there.
1: Medical tent needs some.

0: 27 short. Wing Ward, valid Class C, out of Cherryville. None of history, -29.
1: Done.

0: event dispatch to the medical tent.
1: Medical tent.
0: I need two bags of food.
1: Can you repeat?
0: I need two bags of fluids for two staff members at dispatch, please.
1: Is that approved by the 201?

0: 加油。
1: Juvenile. Two missing juveniles in the kids zone. If I could get units to report there, unknown description of this.
0: Thank you.

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Children's.

V200, just south of 570. Kansas 6127, Adam, Mary Adam.

7 alarm at 10-4. If you could redirect him to the front of the stage where the 95 is. 7-1, there's also three missing 5th graders in front of them.

0: too.
1: I have mom with me at a medical tent. Unable to 21U, no service.
2: 10-4, write down a description of all three of the juveniles and then relay it back to me.
1: Understood, Sam. Nice.
2: 10-4, thank you.
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701 to Fenton Dispatch. I got an approximately 3 to 4 year old girl wearing a blue dress with Americana stars on it. But we haven't got any reports yet.

0: 5th, Pittsburgh, Kansas 27. Zero 684, repeating King 02290684, left and no. You could also repeat the 28 return, please, sir.
1: 10-4, 28 returns negative to a 2018 Dodge Grand Caravan to Haven Support Service out of Pittsburgh. Fires in June of 27.
2: I need other medical staff to buy the glass doors, north side of the building, bottom of the stairs.

0: Unit Dispatcher 7-1, do you still have your missing juvenile? Juveniles return to the parents?
1: No, we still have missing juveniles.
0: Do we have a count of how many missing juveniles? I've got at least 5 on my count.

0: juveniles. They have been contacted, and the whereabouts are known. They are no longer missing. The juvenile female from 701, she is still at the medical tent without guardians.
1: 10-4, thank you. Did we locate the missing juveniles in the children's area?
0: That's unknown.

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1: RP just called back and said the male left the trailer and he's wearing black shorts, a light color t-shirt, hat, and he's on a bike.

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1: What?
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perspective on a 2015 Equinox silver in color to a Nagini out of Pittsburgh, expiry date of 26.

0: made contact. They were parked there for watching the fireworks. We'll be back tonight. Hello, NU36.
1: 4.

0: 因为您说昨晚。
1: 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I have no missing juveniles at the time.
0: And we're going to do

0: Olive, Fort Scott.
1: Central. 3019, we're going to shut down Grasshopper Corner. All traffic is going to divert into the east because we're going out of service and people out. AP is going to shut them down, divert them to the east.

0: Yeah, we got stopped. I asked them what they were doing. They told me they didn't know. They were pretty elderly. I'll be back en route to north of 600 to see if I can find these other vehicles.
1: 10-4.
2: It's north of 160, and there's probably 15 of them now.
0: Okay, 10-4. I can probably tell you what they're doing.
3: I'm at 610-69 now, heading south. I'll start clearing the highway if they're parking at the side.
0: 10-4. There's one next to me, but they're way off the shoulder. I didn't make them move, but I don't know if that's what we need to start doing.

0: Go ahead.
1: I don't know if you can let somebody from Camp Town know, but just south of the actual entrance, south of parking lot A, they're all taking the ditch and parking over there and pouring out the top of them and stuff.

0: hear you. He was just checking to see if you guys need anything.
1: No, we're good. They're backed up really bad trying to get in EMS station 2 traffic-wise, but other than that, we're good.
0: Are there people parked at station 9?

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0: That's affirmative.
1: Copy, thank you.

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1: Meet you en route to 5010 Parkview. 5010 Parkview. RP said there's a group of people that pulled up in her driveway to watch the fireworks, and she asked them to leave, and one of the males became belligerent, was yelling and cussing at her, and they would not move. She said there's a group of possibly 4 or 5 people with him, and possibly 3 kids.
0: Hey. 11.

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1: Fourth Frontline, go ahead.
0: Another report of a missing child.

City law enforcement in front of the building on the south side. We have two disabled individuals who have their mobility scooters stolen.

0: Scott, you say he was in this match?
1: Everyone looking right at him.
0: I bet he looks so pretty.
1: That might be pushing a little too far.
0: I just didn't know.
1: He said he's where you're supposed to be.

0: International LEO. Just repeating, I need LEO to the south side of the... I have two elderly individuals who got their mobility scooter stolen.
1: Is that person?

0: We need traffic control north of 600. North of 600 for people pulling off onto the side of the roadway.
1: County all trying to head up that way as well. I'm at 20 from the bypass now. Not very easy to get up there.
0: And we're thinking.

0: Unit dispatched to Fine PD to the parent report to the medical tent.
1: 10-4.
0: 10-4, thank you.

0: 315 in Pentland Dispatch. We just had like 40 cars stop on the middle of the highway.
1: 10-4.
0: Need to come out to the north of the fire show.

Did someone have traffic for 701? 701 for Medical 10. I got angry event staff with your floodlight blocking thing, so I can't turn it off. I'm sorry, repeat?

0: Like, as in front of me? Yep.
1: At this time, there are approximately 10 fires that we can see.
2: Copy.
1: That is affirmative. They are in the hot zone. They're growing slowly, but we're keeping an eye on them.
2: Dispatch.
3: Go ahead.
2: We've got several spot fires just to the south side of this house.
3: 10-4, fire command, copy in there.
2: Ox 2, Arma Fire, proceed on the drive. Do not exit your vehicle in the drive if you can avoid it and extinguish those fires before they reach the building.
1: Copy, I'm going to send my brush truck over now.
3: Event dispatch to the unit who reported the people stopping on the highway. Where are they stopping?
0: 600, just north into the south.
3: 4, thank you.
1: That's negative.

0: there. And also, there's cars stopping in the road all over the place. I'm having to stop and tell people to move on my way there.
1: So, careful.

0: tools to arm a fire. Do you have enough resources for the fire there? Is it controlled?
1: We should be good for right now.
0: Copy. And you did copy my traffic to remain on the road, correct? On the drive? Thank you. Advise if you need anything additional.

0: for Patrick. I'll be out of touch for a moment.
1: Yeah.
2: Three.
1: Good.
2: Beginning mileage 36410.
3: 36.
4: I'll be south down to 610. I'll do my best.
3: Good luck.

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1: 11.
2: 8.
0: We need to turn route to 605 Terry in Martin's Trailer Park. 605 Terry. RP said there are people banging on his windows and trying to get into the door. RP also advised that he is on sleeping medication and fell and hit his head.
2: 8.
1: 11.

0: north of Larry's Diesel. I'll be out with the one closest to Larry's Diesel right across the street. It's really close to where the fireworks are going off. Kansas 2604, Adam George David. I'll make him move.
1: 10-4, I cut you off on the beginning.
0: I didn't copy that. I'll be out with Kansas 2604, Adam George David, across from Larry's Diesel, southbound shoulder.
1: 10-4, can I copy the first of your traffic, but your 28th negative active on a 2005 Honda Pilot, silver in color, last name Dixon, out of Pittsburgh?
0: 10-4, I just advise that there's probably no less than 50 vehicles pulling off on the shoulder, well off the roadway. I don't know that we're going to be able to get them all out of here. I'll get this one, though.
1: 10-4.

0: number.
1: Bench 6.
0: Be it with a disabled vehicle just north of Memorial on the bypass. William 0, David.
2: Ten 4 86 83 Adam Charles Union negative after 2010 Ford F-150 blue and color left wing van noir out of Pittsburgh.
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0: front door. I'll say 10-11. I was having a quite the time trying to even get there.
1: Copy 10-8, car 2.
2: What?
1: 2-9-8-7.
0: Pittsburgh Fire Police, I will attempt to be able to see if it'll reset through your line.

0: 6, Pittsburgh. Question. 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
1: Missouri 9, Adam Henry, Charles 1-1. They are sitting at the end of the pickup. Looks like they're packing up. They must know. I'll be out with them.
2: 10-4, Brian is fully directed, 2011, James C. Sierra, Los Angeles, Minnesota Mineral.
1: 10-4, guys.

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0: 7651 from the plane, 69590, 69590, heading westbound, 1591 screaming, help me, help me. Possibly handy launcher, 2000s model, no headlights, red in color again, eastbound on 590 from 69. 1064, finish you again.
1: Yeah, I do repeat that.
0: 69590 westbound, I have a woman screaming, help me, help me. Possibly in a hand ray launcher, 2000s model, no headlights, red in color.
1: Oh, yes.

0: 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I'm at Gennardi's Corner.
1: My bad.
0: It's all good.
1: Just continue with what you're doing then.
0: Yeah, I was going to head west on the 47.

0: 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I have a seizure in the VIP viewing area.
1: Oh, no.

0: Baker is going to send their brother's truck with two to supplement your crew to reach that website.
1: Copy. I've got a brush truck heading to the head of the fire now, as well as we've staged just to the south side of the house.
0: Copy. Thank you.

0: Pivot dispatch, Huff County dispatch, reference call card 2493, we need a page.
1: Just information, the entire field to the west is completely on fire. That's going to be Pharma Fire's jurisdiction. We're checking out Harley-Davidson building right now.
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0: 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Looks clear behind Harley Davidson.
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0: 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It's in the ditch just before the bridge.
1: 10-4.
0: It looks like it's on fire.
1: 10-4.
2: Seven one ops.
3: All squad.
2: Thank you. All fire. Or EMS two. All fire. Just two. EMS, we're going to EMS two.
3: Copy. Fire staying on event two. EMS two. EMS two.
2: Correct.
3: Off to all fire and all EMS units. Off to all fire and all EMS units. All EMS units switch to EMS 2. All fire units remain on event 2.
0: Okay, I see a 331 available for that article, for that vehicle.
4: 331 and 3.

0: set.
1: Tom 0662950002, last of Paul Edward, Victor Edward, Tom Ocean, first of Storm, 1991-0702.
0: How many patients do you have?
1: Injured. All the kids are out of the car.

0: approximately an acre. We have probably about 2 to 3 acres of fire in that field currently.
1: Copy, Sam-1-1. Break ops to event dispatch. Did you copy 701? They need 2 transport units.
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1: Sam-1 to ops. Go for ops.
3: Yes, it is.
1: Off the road, but dispatch is calling me, letting me know that there is fire across the road by the Harley building.
4: Copy. I think what they're seeing is on this side, but I will have some units checked.
1: Copy. It's coming from a hard dispatch. Somebody called it in.
4: I think they saw the one out in the field, but we'll confirm.
3: 7-1 dispatch, fireworks have just got over. Expect heavy traffic. We need officers on that side. We're going to have to get these EMS units in too. Just let the officers know

0: 31. Will you run that tag? And after talking to him, I think this might be the same call I was looking for.
1: Kansas 1734.

0: 2002 Mercedes E-Class, I'll learn to my last name, because I know out of Gerard, or grow out of Gerard.
1: Never.
0: Is that going to be in a vehicle, or what's the Missouri tag?

for a Mercedes-Benz E-Class silver in color to Storm Tornado out of Girard, negative 29.

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2: What'd you email?
0: I just emailed it back and struck up a little bit so I can get the buses through it.

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2: Possible
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Kansas 28-5195, Adam George Boy on a white Toyota Camry.

0: Can I get some help at 69600? Nobody's listening. Everybody keeps moving my way.
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0: 10-4, and vehicles aren't stopping, and pedestrians just are doing whatever they're wanting.
2: According to Danny, that wasn't going to happen.

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1: Copy. Pittsburgh Fire has repositioned to tie up with you. I don't have eyes on that western flank of this approaching tree line.
2: Copy.
3: And I just came through and I knocked it down pretty good on the west side.
1: Off copy. Thank you.
3: Fire, we're at the house. We've got soft fires to the north. Do you want us to hit those?
1: Tie in with Arma Fire up there, but yes, if you see anything to the north of the drive, it's fair game.

0: 701, Danny's advising us the buses have been given the green light. He's supposedly verifying.
1: Okay, that's something you tell us before you just start pulling buses in there. Thanks, dispatch.
0: Therefore, you're welcome.

0: an engine on site here without a driver. I've got a 7,500 gallon tank right next to the chute location, but I don't know if I can get in there.
1: Copy.
0: Officer Armand, stand by one. As soon as I get my phone and get it back, I will send that truck up there.
1: Back towards the house, we've got a fire making a run just from the south side.

0: Yeah, 2313 East 8, 313 East Number 8. RP advising a white male with a ponytail, no shirt, walked into her house uninvited and told her that people were following him. And she looked outside. There's nobody out there. She would like officers to remove him.
1: 34 Pittsburgh, 45. Red Chevy Cobalt, Missouri 28, Robert Henry 5, John 4 Lincoln, Robert Henry 5, John 4 Lincoln.

0: scene or unit on scene with the accident?
1: Go ahead.
0: Is it going to be easier? There's 27.

0: operations to Arma Fire. I have the green light to use the tanker in the TAP launch site. Be that Hive right off of 600. You are clear to enter that still annex back to the highway.
1: Copy.

0: dispatch, we need just their crews to come pick up this elderly lady and take her to her car. We can't do that. We're too busy.
1: Six, seven, Adam Henry Sam on a red Impala.
2: Williams, November 26th.
1: 10-4, thank you.

0: 1 to dispatch. Is there any pending medical calls right now?
1: Negative, not that we're aware of. Everything has been either taken care of or unfounded.
0: Copy. Do you need any law enforcement anywhere while I have them right here?
1: I do have 35 and 27, and I believe Lot C's and Charles. C's and Charles with an intoxicated juvenile has lost his group.
0: Copy. Thrill on County, if we need anybody on the east side, where everybody's driving through the grass, we can quit letting them go through the grass and get this congestion out of here, please. Welcome.

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2: I'm at St. Mary's. They run west towards Broadway.
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2: 36, Pittsburgh, I just came up Broadway and didn't see him.
1: That's fine.

0: anymore. What's the description again?
1: No shirt. It looked like he was carrying a shirt in his hand, but I couldn't give you the color.
2: He's in front where we just came from at South Side St. Mary's.

0: standing on the corner of Locust and 8th. Correction, Joplin and 8th.
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0: S is occupied at Camp Town. I'll have fire respond to check them out. They'll still be en route, but it might be a little bit.
1: Four, he's probably got a dislocated shoulder and a pretty good head laceration.
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stations are in and agents, and it is 313 East 8th. 313 East 8th.

The 46th individual Railways was born in 2008, June. He's unable to tell us where he belongs and who he came with or any further information.

Station 3 and 8th, 313 East 8th. 313 East 8th.

The 46th individual we're always was born in 2008, June. He's unable to tell us where he belongs and who he came with or any further information.

0: 335.
1: I'm not entirely sure where these subjects were transported. As far as we knew, there was no injuries and no one was transported. My apologies.
2: Pittsburgh. It was deployed and it was effective.

0: Affirmative, they're going to be at the bottom of the stairs in the ramp in the VIP viewing area. There is an event dispatch member down there with the patient.
1: The patient being transported.

0: Okay, go ahead.
1: Yeah, to the call car. We got a pressure grip thing on his head, laceration, please.

0: Farmer. It's gonna take until midnight or 1 o'clock. You're gonna dumb out of course out of here if they didn't do right.
1: 10-4, they don't want us to make people leave, but they want us to continue with traffic. What would you like us to advise?
0: Yeah, we got it. Where they did, and we're not going to just leave it here because of the wreck, so we have to direct traffic. We're not going to be able to stay in there.

0: Command Dispatcher 301.
1: Go ahead, Connie.
0: Event Dispatch 301, be advised, we're not being advised by event staff that they are allowing people to stay until midnight. They're not requesting us to assist them with that.

0: now letting the VIP area and stuff out to 600, but they can only go to 69, just so you're aware.
1: Definitely, thank you. Did all deputies copy that, but allowing people to go from 69 on 600 in and out of VIP.
2: Joe, where are they going? They're not coming out on 69 Highway.
0: That's what the event staff just told me. He had Danny on the phone, and he said they could go this way. I told him no.
2: I don't care. Danny's not doing this. It's all screwed up, and we're trying to get it straightened out. They are not coming off the...
3: West. Gordon to off. Gordon, dispatch.

0: 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We've got the edges under control.
1: Okay.
2: Off, copy, direct.

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1: Go ahead.
0: I just had Mobile 3 contact us. Mobile 5 transported to our accident and went to Mercy. They're at Mercy.
1: Gen 4, I'm right on the road.

0: Medical Chant, this is off answering. Go ahead.
1: There are two brush vehicles that have my blue treatment bags. I need those back.
0: Copy. Do you need them immediately or before the end of the event?
1: Before end of the event.
0: Copy. I'll make sure you get them back.
1: Additionally, is first aid station able to shut down or are we waiting for crowd to disperse? I'm beginning a slow shutdown at this time.
0: Let's hold for another 10 minutes and reevaluate.
1: Understood.

0: Dispatch, we have a report of an assault in parking lot B of your red Mustang. Advice: someone assaulted his wife and is refusing to move from in front of their vehicle. Wife has been punched in the face and has a laceration on her face. 10-4 County to any available deputies. Did you copy that traffic? It's going to be lot B as in boy, lot B as in boy. We're going to have an active assault. Units responding, be advised, one of the parties does have a firearm. If it is not all deputies, anybody that copies the parking lot via and boy, there is a firearm involved.
1: 327-335 copies. We're just outside lot B. Where exactly?

0: 327-35, I have two fire units standing by if EMS is needed.
1: Turn 41, I'll be riding with him.

0: 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She doesn't know about the last name.
1: Send for a pet email.
2: Of Jones and a Gerard, showing expiration 7/31/26.

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1: We have Ronette here with us. Yeah.

0: Arma Fire is going to be releasing Baker units back to their normal area.
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0: Affirm.
1: Copy. If you don't mind staying in that drive with the traffic the way it is, just in case something else flares up, I'd appreciate it for probably another 10, 15 minutes.
0: Copy that. We'll be standing by.
2: Yeah, they're going to have to wait. As far as just locking that pit, they're going to have to wait a while.

0: 327, event 1. We've allowed these two individuals to leave. We got their information. We'll put it in the call card, but nobody has stood by to press charge or give us information for anything.
1: 10-4, did you copy our secondary and lot B is employee white GMC Canyon being blocked by a white Dodge Plymouth?
0: 10-4, we're trying to locate it now. I got Frontenac here. I'm going to see if it'll help.
1: 10-4, thank you.
2: Real one, County. We're not going to worry about where we're being blocked in at the moment. We got too much other stuff going on. Maybe 1-8 for the callers are blocked in. This is an emergency. Copy that.
1: 10-4, event dispatch copied. County dispatch, did you copy direct? 10-4, we're direct.

0: on this tanker to continue running from nearby, or we could just shut it down?
1: You can shut it down for now. I believe all the fire is under control. Thank you.
2: Copy that.
1: Shutting down.

0: 330 to any of the fire units.
1: Make a 23, go ahead.
0: Where they're at in the wheat field, I was advised that they need to check in their house there to make sure there was a lot of embers that fell on the roof and stuff.
2: Can I bring your car to you?

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1: Good.
0: Last of Crow, Charles Robert Ocean, William Edward, first of Chloe, Charles Henry Lincoln, Ocean Edward, 2002-07-31.

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0: Gerard 26, County of Actions 27, you ready?
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0: King 02166320, last of Gore, first of Chase, date of birth 1990, 0713.

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0: 360 complete. All out buildings and house. Check okay with thermal imager.
1: Off copy. Thank you.
0: Ops to all fire units. Ops to all fire units. Does anybody have a blue medical bag? A blue EMS medical bag on our apparatus?

0: 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Thank you.
1: Atkinson, 715 West Atkinson. RP advised the car swerved into the RP's lane as they were driving eastbound on Atkinson. RP swerved out of the way to miss the car and struck part of the bridge. RP is not injured. She'd like to speak to an officer. The car was last seen going eastbound. No further description.
2: 10-4. I tried to key up, but I think it was busy. 39 and I are going out to the hospital, do some car switching. I'll be en route after.
1: 10-4.

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0: Informed the last, of course, that his driver's license is revoked. Last, Sally drove the vehicle. I'll be back 10-8, warning for driving while revoked.
1: Take one.

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0: 7-1, this is Event Dispatcher, do you copy?
1: I'll be 24-8, verbal warning for driving stupid.
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1: 10-4, do you need medical?

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0: 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She's upset. She's got a ride coming to get her.
1: 10-4.
2: Okay. Yeah, we're on the northeast corner. 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

red cotton shorts. She's 74, correction. Looks like 5'5 to 5'6, over 200, gray over brown, white female. Thank you.

0: 25 I'm sorry, 25 There's a gap of score of a 1570 on the girl. Are you going to have
1: 25, you're broken. Is this going to be in reference to the missing female?
0: Sorry.
1: Tip 1 is already provided. County to all units, be advised we're going to have a missing 74-year-old white female, blue sleeveless shirt, red shorts, 5'5", 5'6", 200 pounds, gray or brown. Again, 74-year-old white female, blue shirt, sleeveless, red shorts, 5'5", 5'6", 200, gray or brown.

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1: 417 George. 522-688. 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
0: I have two more 27s. 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

10-4, it's going to be Last of Julian, First of King Edward Robert, Ida Adam, 2007-05-04 out of Oklahoma.

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1: 10-4, event dispatch to county, did you copy check?

0: Ida, George, 4. George, David, 1. Correction, 2, 2, 1, 9. Sam, 4, 7, 1, 5, 7, 7, 4.
1: Sorry, 26, I cut you off. Did you have a dad?

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1: 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Yes.
0: Everything's done for on the back tonight?
1: 10-4-3-17-306. You can correct.
0: Sir, I see you 10-4.
2: 3-17.

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0: 315-329, can I have you both for now? 205-E-640-205-E-640. Aviva, is the sheet and CO, someone with a flashlight, enter who they are. They're off in the distance. RP does not need contact.
1: 315.
2: 312.
3: Obviously.
4: Yes.
3: Trash dump road is backed up almost to the mile section. We're not even to Grasshopper yet.
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1: Three, 23 and 8. 18 minutes. 3:15 Cayenne Pass. A bunch of vehicles heading south from this area. 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

wanted to check on Sister Last of Odom, who hung up abruptly after her boyfriend came home making threats of violence. He's been violent before with them, and it's getting worse. Or if he would like a phone call afterwards, and she would also like for them to not know that she was the one that called him in.

0: 4354. I misread when I was dispatching. The address is going to be 1910 South Elm. 1910 South Elm.
1: I'm 1077 Miami, and you're showing back tonight. Can you clear 33?
2: Of course. 10H clearing 1033, traffic clearing 1033, traffic on Talk 2, 24 minutes.

Being out to the Stillwell, 707 North Broadway, 707 North Broadway, apartment 320. Scott Wagner, apparently addicted to cold for a lift assist. Fire is out there. They're requesting audio.

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0: We let medical staff, the medical tent, know that I've located the family of the intoxicated individual we dropped off there. We're going to be in route.
1: That individual was given to the family. There is no more medical staff or medical tent.
0: And you're all in his friends now.
1: Except for he was released to family on the south side at the main entrance.

0: No altercation, means you're booking us back tonight.
1: Four. RP is wanting a call back. I'm also adding to the narrative. I just got a call from, I guess there are a couple of juveniles in the residence. I got a call from the father. They were FaceTiming him during this situation. He would like to speak with officers about what's going on. He's very concerned for their well-being.

0: 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Boy Henry 2, Lincoln 1 Nora.
1: To Wanda Zimmerman out of Liberal, expires on 28.

0: I'll be out here for a little while. The two males are waiting for a ride. Picked out two vapes from the vehicle, one empty alcohol bottle, half empty alcohol bottle, and marijuana paraphernalia.
1: Tesla.
0: 07, Johnny.
1: 07.
0: Yes, someone from station 2, can I open the garage door so I can put our side by side in there, please?
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0: We're going to go on 10-7. 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That would be affirmative. 10-4, be advised. 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
1: 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It's an 18-year-old Hispanic male with blonde highlights.

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2: 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First name Michael Common, middle W. William, date of birth 1964-0306, Millwhite.

0: tonight. Pittsburgh, I'll be back tonight.
1: 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Today, warning headlights.
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Volkswagen Tigon to USS Sanchez at Overland Park, expired in October 25th.

0: Bye.
1: His best. Correction, one in the red, Laker. Kansas 28, it's going to be 996, one out of Mary Robert. 996, one out of Mary Robert, got a white caravan.

0: returns active, plate status removed to west of Moore Weaver out of Pittsburgh, expires in August 26th.
1: Yes.

0: date of birth out of Kansas.
1: Good.
0: This will be my driver. Last of Riddle, Robert Ida, David David, Lincoln Edward, first of Olivia, Ocean, Lincoln Ida, Victor Ida Adam, date of birth 512-05, 512-05.

0: 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On a Dodge Caravan.
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1: 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County 315-329.
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1: 315-329. I have to

0: is the subject who owns the property advisor that nobody should be on the property other than him. She did provide a 28-2818 Adam John Young, native, active, 2007 Chevy Silverado, black and color, registered to Seth and Garen Tucker out of Fort Scott.
1: 3-15. 3-7.

0: Arrival.
1: 34, will you return 84 to return 21 to Manuel Garcia? Or be advised his father left the house after an argument and in the father's truck. Or be like to speak to an officer. The father does not have any medical issues or signal 3 issues. He just left without his phone.
0: I 10-21 for my car.
1: Damn. Good.
2: If you can print and hold 27 and any vehicle information you have for that caravan, I'll be 10-8, citation, driving well, suspended, and defective tail lamp.
1: Damn.
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Pittsburgh to 43 and 34. 43 and 34, we've been route to Sycamore Village, 2601 North Joplin, apartment 712. Repeating Sycamore Village, 2601 North Joplin, apartment 712. RP advise, above this apartment, a couple is arguing.

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2: Six, Pittsburgh, what room number is the RPM?
0: She advised 712. The couple is going to be above 712.
2: 10-4. We spoke with the resident at 712. She's not the RP. We have to sit in the hallway. We don't hear anybody fighting, so it's supposed to be back 10-8.
0: 10-4.

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1: 34 Pittsburgh, how copy? I'll be 1015 with a John Doe in Rapid County. I'll get you starting here in a second. I'm going to have a litany of charges. I'll put him in a call later. If you could call county, let him know he's refusing to identify himself.
0: 10-4.

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RP advised McKenna Taylor hit the RP's friend Tim McCarty in the face with their hand. The RP and Tim would like McKenna off the property.

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0: Bird, name and date of birth. First of Gretchen, George, Robert, Edward, Tom, Charles, Henry, Edward, Nora, date of birth is 3/21/06, 3/21/06.
1: Before we you 10-9 the last name and where it's out of?

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0: 15 and can you 10-9 after that?
1: Mileage 3-6-4-7-5, charges are going to be for domestic battery.

0: man was said to be making 26S comments. I spoke to him. He denied any accusation of making those comments. He's got a bunch of friends he's staying with till his parents get here. Everybody else in the house is 10-4. I'll be tonight.
1: Could you 10-9 the name? I don't see a loss of Taylor in the call card.
2: It's going to be first of McKenna, last of Taylor.

Pacific 3145. Leading up to Stillwell Apartments, 707 North Broadway, repeat, 707 North Broadway. Male subject, call 911. I believe it's going to be first of Scotty. He's asking for help. He's hot, but he's very difficult to understand. I believe he's possibly going on the third floor. I'm searching for an apartment number now.

Pittsburgh 3145. Looks like it's going to be apartment 320. RP advice, he is disabled and unable to get to the door. It's possibly locked.

Assistance repeat, Assistance Flying, repeat that to 707 North Broadway, repeat 707 North Broadway, Stillwell Apartments, permit 320, repeat 320, repeat called 911, it's difficult to understand, I have Elio en route, believe the front door is going to be locked and he's unable to get to the door. He did deny EMS, but Elio's requesting fire to assist with the door and possible lift.

331-45. Rescue 7 is en route to help per 37th request. Also, I still on 21th RP. He's advising there possibly is a hide-a-key somewhere. It's difficult to understand.

0: 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We're going to be in route to 707 North Broadway as well.
1: Okay, 7.

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0: 31, have you made access to the apartment yet? RP just called back on 911, but it's difficult to understand.
1: 10-4, we just left.
0: 10-4, he called back. I'm not sure what he needs.

The initial call was to adjust the thermostat in the RP's apartment. He was not hurt. He did not need assistance to his chair. He was informed as to what an emergency call was. We'll be returning to see what else he has to say.

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She is conscious, alert, and breathing. 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

720 West 20th, repeat 720 West number 20, NPC International for a commercial 93. RP9 is male subject was seen on a bike via

4, building is secured. The key holder 1 of 21. 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
0: King 04394546, Lassa Grass or first. It's gonna be King Edward, Lincoln Lincoln, Tom Young, Nora, Michelle L for Lee. Gonna be 2008, 10, 21.
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Be at the 1006 West 2nd, repeat 1006 West number 2 for a welfare check. RP guys, the neighbors of this location were yelling this morning, appear to be bathing outside, possibly sleeping outside. 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

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It's going to be King 02770921, left of McHenry.

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Is dehydrated. He is cramping all over his body. He is conscious, alert, and breathing.

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For a 60-year-old male that he might have suffered of a heat stroke, did pass out for a few minutes. He is conscious, alert, and breathing at this time. Time of page is 917.

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1: 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It's going to be a follow-up case number 16675, 16675.

0: 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I'll be out with these vehicles.
1: Ten-four, do you need a second?
0: Negative.
1: Ten-four.

0: advisory 10-4. They don't need a report. 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Okay. They've exchanged information themselves.
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0: Going to be on the corner of Sage and St. John, West Missouri 28, Charles William 9, Paul 6, Mary.
1: Okay.

Drive, main route to 4020 Parkview Drive, repeat 4020 Parkview Drive, permit 217, repeat 217 for suspicious activity. RP advised, they've been having issues with the neighbor, left the block. She's going to be on permit 215, but she was making 26-inch comments, as well as acting strangely and slightly aggressive. RP would like to speak with an officer.

call 21-31-47015. First name and last name Dillinger, David Edward Lincoln Lincoln, Ida Nora George Edward Robert. They were 1976, 12-11.

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She is conscious, alert, and breathing, cannot bear any weight. Time of age is 11-12.

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0: Pittsburgh 48. Did you advise her out with her?
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0: 10-4, what's your 20?
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0: 10-4.

0: who denied any 26F comments. She was advised of options in regards to getting her dog back from the other party. And she'll post units back 10-8, sitting 10-4 now.
1: 10-4.

0: on a 2010 Silver Ford Escape to left of Murray out of Pittsburgh. Expiration's 831 of 26. It's negative.
1: Gentlemen, thank you. Nothing further.

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1: I'm 48, I'm over by Home Depot.
2: 48, 10-4, thank you. 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

advice, her husband was trying to tow her daughter's vehicle, and her daughter's vehicle then rear-ended his truck. They would like advice of options if they need to report it.

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1: Name, date of birth. 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Last is Morgan. Date of birth 08-17-1981.
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0: Missouri 27, 068, Charles 27, 2008, repeating, 068, Charles 27, 2008, Plastic Graves, Prince of Levi, correct? Kansas 28, 5669, Adam Mary Zebra.
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1: Well, Curtis, when I did it, I'm back to me.
0: Therefore.

unit Nora 0664 shows active on a 2010 Dodge four-door red in color. Two last of Manus versus Chance. Expiration is going to be negative.

0: Mary Ida Paul 117 is showing active on a 2015 Honda Accord gray in color to west of Lane. Expiration is going to be 2/28/26. It's negative.
1: Yesterday.
0: 10-4.

0: Sorry, you want to pass her? That other address you gave me is now the Sunshine Center, and I don't believe anybody lives here anymore. We're 10877.
1: Me 10-9, you were very static.

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1: Pittsburgh. I'm on 21 with 77 regards to that vehicle.

Gateway, 2719 North Joplin, pending 2719 North Joplin. RP Advisor is a white Nissan just south of this location, having car issues. RP is also going to be waiting behind her with their hazards on and a white F-150. They would like her checked on.

3706, Adam Edward Tom is active on a 2006 Nissan Altima 2, last of Hinton versus Doris, expiration 63027, it's negative.

0: Pittsburgh 45. 45, we're at the mall, 202 East Centennial, repeat 202 East Centennial for 901 investigation. RP5 is accidental, first at Madison, is mapping to the parking lot in front of the mall deli.
1: 45.

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1: 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It looks like the car overheated. Someone's coming to help. 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

Flight to Session 3 Nishatane for medical emergency in 1910 East Centennial, 1910 East Centennial Drive in Pittsburgh for a 69-year-old female suffering severe back pain on her side. She does have AFib, history of open heart surgery, and COPD. She is conscious and breathing. Temperature is 13, 16.

0: Project 14 disinformation. RP called back, advised the mother. Lindsay showed up and took all three kids from the home. If you could make contact with the subject, make sure everything's 10-4.
1: 10-4.

0: Ronnie, you can show both units 10-8, spoke to subject, everything's 10-4.
1: 10-4, I have that phone number for you to contact the RP.
0: 10-4, we're coming back to the PD to contact her.

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0: Can you get your NASA 309 South Summit, 309 South Summit, RPS by somebody hit his vehicle that is parked behind the residence in the dead end? We'll like to make a report.
1: 10-4.

Pittsburgh PD to Pittsburgh Fire. He's written 1910 South Pine Street, PD 1910 South Pine Street. It's going to be building D as in dog for general alarm, showing zone 9. Correction, zone 39.

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0: 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They're coming from Arma. So I'm going to go ahead and get photos and wait for the driver to hit the park and vehicle to return.
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She's 10-4. 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
1: 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Henry, Lucian, Lincoln, Sam, Tom, Ida, Nora, Edward. 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
0: 10-4.

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1: Okay.
0: 884, 0, Adam Norvoy.

56, you're at 84 to the lobby. Speak with Lester Bresnik. She'd like to be advised of options. There's more info in the call card.

0: Good. 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
0: Be 47 on the 180. Chevy Malibu with a Missouri temp tag with the month clearly intentionally ripped off.

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0: 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The VIN returns to a, it does verify to a 2012 Chevy Malibu. I'm not getting a return for a 28 out of Kansas or Missouri. Negative 29. That's correct. 2012 Chevy Malibu.
1: Okay, it looks like this temp tag is for it. Just expired. Maybe that's why I can't find it.
0: 10-4.

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0: 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RP's with AP, advisor is a third grade Toyota Camry, McCann's 28424, nor Lincoln Henry, with two juveniles inside, no adults around. The vehicle is on. It's going to be in front of the grocery doors.
1: 46.
2: 40.

0: 37, St. Connor.
1: Yes.
0: I'm 10-8 from there, but can you go ahead and give me that return and I'll give you my disposition.
1: The last 28 you provided, Edward Adam 2, William 9, Charles is now returning. Negative 10-8.
0: And more. I was a little confused. He has a front, traffic stop in Frontenac with that tag on that car where he got a warning. But he also told me that KHP pulled him over and gave him a warning for registration. So I gave him a citation for registration and a warning for proper display.
1: Okay.

0: back, and my parents came back to the car, left immediately. They left south side of the parking lot, headed east on 27th toward Joplin.
1: 46, 23 in the area.
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22, I'm a fire. Need you. 10XA, fire alarm going off at 303 East South Street in Alma, 303 East South. I'll be advised there is no smoke or smell of any kind, but they need assistance getting it shut off.

on 77 with the vehicle from 20th to 29th on Joplin Street. I'll be heading to the registered address.

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1: Route width 46.
0: 10-4, which 20 is he going to?
2: Yes, 216 West Park.
0: 10-4.

5650, meeting at the Stillwell Apartments, 707 North Broadway. Repeat, 707 North Broadway, apartment 320, repeat 320. RP is cold, this will be the fourth time today. He's difficult to understand, I believe it's going to be first with Scotty. If you could check on him, I believe 31's also working on a case for him.

that vehicle to residence. Make sure both the inspection aids.

0: 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They also contacted fire. They have a key to the apartment. They can help you get in.
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0: Go ahead.
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0: Definitely.

14 Apartment. 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

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Station 1, need you to make for a medical transfer from Pitzer Mercy Emergency Room, 1 Macomb Way, to Joplin Mercy ER. Be a 44-year-old female due to tibial fracture. Probably just 50 minutes.

Station 3, Station 3, need you en route to 707 North Broadway, apartment 320, 707 North Broadway, apartment 320, for a male subject requesting EMS. Fire was there earlier, we assisted on getting him off the floor, now he's wanting to go to the hospital. Seven pages, 1543.

0: 5650, we'll be backing her at the 707 North Broadway. Repeat 707 North Broadway, apartment 320, repeat 320. Buster Wagner is requesting EMS via text to 911. Also advised there were issues with his chair. If you could just beam out to assist fire and EMS.
1: 5650.

0: 331, are you going to evidence? 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Are you going in there for evidence?
1: No, I was going to wash my truck.
0: Okay, don't turn off the air conditioner in there. I turned it on just a little bit ago, so it's cool off for me.
1: Just one.

0: recording.
1: I'm here at the Dollar Tree, 2832 North Broadway, repeat 2832 North Broadway for a welfare check. RV advisor is a male laying behind the building. He's been back there for over 30 minutes, possibly passed out. He has vomit coming from his mouth and nose. He's in and out of consciousness. Fire any mess around as well.
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0: 9 from 8th and Walnut, fires behind me with their sirens on.
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1: Tapward.
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1: 10-4.

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Pulling into the parking lot of Como Jewelry, 500 blocks South Broadway, Missouri 28. Lincoln John 5, King 0, David. Repeating Lincoln John 5, King 0, David on a white Honda PRV.

Bravo, Missouri 27. One, three, five, seven, seven, nine, zero. Repeating Tom, 9-8-1-3-5-7-7-9-0. That's a Williams.

0: name and date of birth, please.
1: Deborah. 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

0: called a Vise, a male took a jersey at Jock Snitch. He is now inside El Caballo. RP is also going to be in a great hunter in front of the station. RP advised he took a baby blue Jayhawk 00 jersey.
1: 5-6.

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2: 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You can show me back tonight.
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0: En route to 523 North Broadway to look at footage. I believe 56 is going to be 1015 here in a moment.
1: Hat with a tag still on it too. If he wants the items back, we can return them before I leave.
0: Yeah, 10-4. I think actually swing around and grab those real quick from you.

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0: George Union.
1: Four, seven, six, seven, eight.

So he said, Jim, you still cut out, but I think I got 3225 Adam George Union. Active negative on its Dauphinet, Dutch, Challenger, Blinkoi, to Mabel, Scott at a Frontenac, activation negative 10.

0: 25 Adam George Union, is that correct?
1: Yes, it's on a Blue Dodge Caliber.
0: 10-4, then I was able to copy it. It is active negative, active insurance,

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0: 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They're in a bunch of call cards together, but I don't know what the relation is there.
1: Flight 25.

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0: Definitely.

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It's going to be a Kansas temp tag. 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

0: 50. I've been out to 2202 North Michigan. Repeat, 2202 North Michigan for 901 investigation. I'll be advised accidental if you'll just verify everything's 10-4.
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2: 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I think they're just looking for a good spot to pull over. 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

0: 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Last of Henry Adam Boy, Edward Robert Sam, Tom Robert Ocean Henry, first of Suzanne, 1962, 1230.
1: Delta.

0: 40 Pittsburgh, Missouri 28. It's going to be John King 3, Union 2, Edward. Repeat, King, John King 3, Union 2, Edward on a silver Kia.
1: Lester Rodriguez out of Asbury, expiration 2027. It's negative.

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0: 37, can I see Kansas 24?
1: You got it.
0: King 02-66-4952. Class of Almond. Adam Lincoln Lincoln. Mary Ocean. North David. First of Dennis. 1949-0403.
1: 10-4.

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0: Oh, is that 10-8?

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1: 46.
0: I need you out to 709 North Tucker, pinning 709 North Tucker for a welfare check. RPA called advising he needs a welfare check on his 8-month-old daughter. He advised him and his ex got into a domestic a while back, and he has word that she's going to be in Pittsburgh at this address.
1: 46.
0: The female half left of Nolan is showing a pulse of 29 at Montgomery for the domestic battery as well.

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0: 5, Josiah Overpass and Atkinson Curves.
1: I'm not saying no, but I'm about to go 10-10. If you just tell them to they call back in a little bit if they still need it, I can come help them, but I'm not going to turn around and go that way right now.

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1: 4.

0: 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I have Candace 2729 when you're ready.
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0: Good. 40, 50, green route to El Caballo, 111 North Pine, repeat 111 North Pine. RP advised, 3-year-old girl was wandering around alone. They're waiting with her now.
1: 40.

0: Pittsburgh 4050. 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

0: 46, I need to show you about 10A. 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
2: He can show you into back tonight. The father of the child came and picked her up. Looks like she ran off when he went inside for a second. Everything's 10-4.

0: 116 South Joplin. Copy advice, the individual spoke into her home while she was on vacation. They've been staying there. They're refusing to leave.
1: 46.
2: 40.
0: Verbally arguing. I don't believe it's physical at this time.
2: 40.

0: Adam Mary Boy. Repeat 2702 Adam Mary Boy. I'll be on a silver Ram. This is the suspect vehicle that left.
1: 10-4-28 returns negative to 2010 Dodge Grand Caravan to west of Shelton out of Arma. Expires in October of 26.
0: 10-4, thank you.
2: 4-6-5 at Missouri, 27 ready.
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2: 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Pastor Jones.

0: General 1026, East Number 4. 1026, East Number 4. RP advised the male, wearing a hat, glasses, and a t-shirt, was yelling at staff as well as customers. The male was asked to leave multiple times by employees, however, he refused to do so. The male is in front of the store, sitting in a silver four-door truck.
1: Mid-6.

0: 7 Adam David Adam, 7807 Adam David Adam on a silver Chevy Silverado.
1: And 420 returns negative to 2005 Chevy Silverado, 2 left of Clothier out of Pittsburgh, expires in April 27th.
0: 10-4.

0: Case number?
1: 46. 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
1: Tap

0: go tonight for a call?
1: Port to serve. We both are tonight.
0: Taking
2: report on that. Be a burglary report taken. Can you show us what's coming back tonight?
0: 10-4, 40 and 46. I have you guys en route to 1007 East Madison, 1007 East Madison. RP is requesting a welfare check on her brother, Elias, Hayden Elias. She just got off the phone with his girlfriend, who is currently at the residence. Hayden has locked himself in the bathroom and has a belt tied around his neck and is threatening 26 S.
1: 40.
0: She wasn't sure if it was going to be A or B.

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2: Is that what the shot is?

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1: I think it is 27 when you have a minute.
2: You have to use 4th Street. Jefferson's blocked off by train.
0: 10-4, thank you.

46 yes, sir. Go. 6:27, I'll call back. I'll have to voicemail. You shut it back 10-8.

9765, one traffic complaint, northbound 171, 260th, 171 and 60th. It's going to be on 171. They're currently in Jasper County. It's a white SUV going into the ditch several times. Driver's going to be a white male with black hat, same facial hair, crossing middle lines. 9764, 1901.